0: road when you're missing home. Only know you love her when you let her go. And you let her go.
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0: 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If you don't like my story, go write your own.

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How bizarre, how bizarre, how bizarre.

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And he's up there. What's that? 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He's banging on the bongos like a chimpanzee. Oh, that ain't working. That's the way you do it. Get your money for nothing. Get your

that mama, she got it sticking in the cameraman. And we could have some. And he's up there. What's that? Hawaii.